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0: come on, man.
1: Let's go to the
0: beach. Hey, what you want, vodka? You want gin? What you want? What you want? What you
1: want?
0: I tell you what. I tell you what, all my friends in here, man. I'm about ready to get down now.
2: He's a tequila man. Let's get him.
0: Is that what he is? Come on now.
2: Let's do some shots.
0: Yeah, I gotta mix. Sometimes I gotta mix a little something with that stuff. And you know what? I'll tell you something else. You gotta make sure you eat something now. Make sure you eat something. Otherwise, you're gonna pay for it in the morning.
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0: here with Dr. Belton today. How you doing today, Dr. Belton?
1: I'm doing great today.
0: And we're going to be talking about sleep apnea today.
1: Oh, boy, this is a great subject that I really love to talk about.
0: So tell me a little bit about sleep apnea. What is it?
1: Okay, you hear a lot about it these days on the news and stuff. It's obstructive sleep apnea is what it's called. And obstructive sleep apnea means when you sleep, then your airway gets closed off and your oxygen levels fall. So an apnea event is when your oxygen falls. There's actually two things that happen in an event like that. When the airway closes off for more than 10 seconds, your oxygen levels fall. We're normally somewhere around 96, 97% oxygen. We fall below 90%. They consider that an apnea episode. So when we get tested, they'll tell you how many episodes you have per hour. We've had people that have had as many as 70 or 80 episodes per hour. Obviously, they're not breathing. Along with that comes a lot of excessive daytime sleepiness. People fall asleep in their cars. People can't stay awake to watch television. One of the classic signs of sleep apnea is excessive daytime sleepiness. There are several types of apnea, and so you have to actually get tested to find out whether you're a snorer or you got apnea. There's central sleep apnea, which is a whole different scenario where your brain actually forgets to breathe versus obstructive when the tongue falls up back and your airway closes off.
0: So tell me, how does sleep apnea affect someone's health?
1: That's the real complication with sleep apnea is that there's a huge risk factor for other things. Type 2 diabetes is aggravated by sleep apnea, the lack of sleep. We also see people with an increased risk of stroke, heart attack,

0: They don't, oxygen levels don't fall. They don't have any problems. They sleep fine. But out of that, there's about half of those people actually have an apnea event where they stop breathing. Usually you don't know the difference. You're asleep. Most people that snore don't know they snore. Mm-hmm. And one of the things we do have a partner evaluation sheet, which is very effective at determining whether or not you've got apnea or you're snoring. Partner usually hears you gasping, breathing, stopping breathing for a long time. You wake up with a sore side where you've been elbowed all night. That's a good classic sign that you've got apnea or a loud snore. But if you are a snorer, then you need to get tested.
1: So that kind of leads into a question I was thinking, I was going to ask, what are some common signs that you or your partner may have sleep apnea?
0: I said the first one for a partner is loud snoring is not normal, mm-hmm. especially when they're flat on their back. They're just going to get louder and louder. So many times I've had scenarios where couples are sleeping in different bedrooms. It's a classic. If you're sleeping in the other bedroom, your partner probably has sleep apnea. The other things you see are, we call excessive daytime sleepiness. If you can't sit down at night and watch a television show without falling asleep in the chair, you can't ride as a passenger in a car for more than an hour without falling asleep, those are usually signs that you've got some kind of excessive daytime sleepiness. Those are the kind of things that we look for and we ask about before we start screening people for sleep apnea.
1: And what are some ways that you can treat sleep apnea?
0: So the classic way to treat sleep apnea is a CPAP machine. A CPAP machine is essentially a box that blows air. It can either blow it up your nose or a full face mask, nose and mouth. As it blows, then it opens your airway, then they crank up the pressure on this thing until the airway stays open. I liken it to the wind blowing through the window and the curtains stand back. If it blows enough, then curtains will stay back. And so they put you in this CPAP machine and they titrate it by cranking up the pressure until the airway stays open. It's very effective. It works. Unfortunately, the biggest problem we see with CPAP is nobody wants to wear it. And it's not real sexy to wear. It's very uncomfortable to wear. If you have to get up and go to the bathroom, you got to unhook it. You got to put it back together. So once we got into this 6-7 years ago, I just began to ask people that had CPAP machines, do you wear it? And the numbers are pretty poor. Maybe 25% of the people that have a CPAP machine actually wear it. Mm-hmm. And those who wear it say, not most nights, some nights, an insurance, designation for wearing it is 4 hours a night, 5 nights a week. Well, that's totally not effective. Mm-hmm. So a CPAP will work, but not many people wear it.
1: So you guys actually offer another solution.
0: Yeah. So what we do is, and I call my niche the people that can't and won't. People that can't wear a CPAP machine mm-hmm. or just won't wear it. Half the people I talk to just won't even try it. I'm not even trying that thing. I'm just not doing it. So we offer an oral appliance. An oral appliance goes over your upper and lower teeth, snaps in, pulls your lower jaw forward. When the jaw comes forward, the tongue comes forward, holds the airway open. When you fall asleep, the tongue can't fall back, can't obstruct the airway. And so we sleep really well with the oral appliance in. I haven't had any compliance issues with it. It takes a couple of weeks to get used to wearing it, but the compliance is almost 100% with what we're doing with it. The appliance is made, placed in there, and then we actually monitor what we call titrate, which is monitor how far forward we need to pull the lower jaw in order to get the airway open. So that takes a couple of weeks to get it adjusted properly. Once it's adjusted properly, we generally check it about once a year. Things that can change that are weight gain. Obviously, gaining weight creates a smaller airway. So weight gain, we tell people if they gain or lose more than 10 pounds, they need to call us. We might need to adjust it. But most people, I have not had anybody yet that's not been able to wear it. I've been wearing one for 5 years. I would not sleep without mine.
1: So if people are interested in, you know, finding out if they have sleep apnea, and like you said, a lot of people just have absolutely no interest in the CPAP, how would they go about the sleep appliance?
0: Okay, the first thing you got to do is you've got to be tested. So it's a little tricky. North Carolina laws makes it so that I cannot prescribe a sleep test for you. Only a physician. I'm a dentist. Only a physician can prescribe a

0: sleep test. So we've got to get that done. You can either go through your primary care or we can do a online testing. We have a group that does online telemed and they can do it online. They'll send you the stuff, they'll test you, and they'll do it online. You've got to know. You got to know, are you a primary snorer? If you are, I actually make a snore appliance for people that's a lot cheaper and a lot easier for people that are just primary snorers. Mm-hmm. But people that have sleep apnea and oxygen levels falling, that's not going to be effective enough. So you've got to get tested. It's a medical procedure. It's not a dental procedure. Mm-hmm. So in our office, then we do free consultations. And then what we do is we hook you up with the online testing, and that gets done. Once the diagnosis is made by a board-certified sleep physician, they turn the results over to us, and then we can go from there and treat you.
1: Okay. And are the appliances covered under dental insurance or medical insurance?
0: Not dental insurance. Like I said, it's a medical device, mm-hmm. and so it's filed through your medical insurance.
1: So if people get set up with a CPAP or with a sleep appliance and they use it like they should, is sleep apnea something that can go away?
0: Unfortunately not. Sleep apnea is not curable. It's treatable. So losing weight can make it better, but it will not make it go away. CPAP machine treats the condition, and while you're wearing the CPAP machine, your oxygen levels stay up. But if you quit wearing the CPAP machine, then you're right back to where you started. But gaining weight is actually going to make it worse. So losing some weight can help, certainly help you sleep better and help and with the device or the CPAP, but it will not go away.
1: Well, this is something that I feel like it's not really talked about often. So do you think that people would be surprised with the amount of people that actually do have sleep apnea?
0: Oh, yeah, certainly. It's become more and more prevalent in the news this day and age. But the statistics are like there's 80 million people in the U.S. that are undiagnosed with sleep apnea. So there's a lot of people out there. The classic sleep apnea that you hear, older males, bigger than an 18-inch neck. So it pretty much is diagnostic. If you're over 50, you got an 18-inch neck and you're a male, you almost always have sleep apnea. But what happens as we get older, the throat tissues, the muscles and all that become more lax like they do the rest of our body. And so the airway closes off easier. So the older you get, the more at risk you get. Actually, postmenopausal women almost are at the same risk as men after menopause because of the same kind of issues.
1: And see, people don't know that, I don't think. So this is why you come in today, so people can learn this information.
0: Yeah, and you know, 7-8 years ago, I didn't know anything about it either. Found out I had sleep apnea, mainly because my physician asked me, how do you sleep at night? Mm-hmm. That was the only question she asked. And I said, well, 4 or 5 hours a night. And she goes, well, that's not normal.
1: Yeah.
0: Like many people, I thought that was normal.
1: Yeah.
0: You know, there's all those people out there, I don't need much sleep. They think they can go on 5 or 6 hours of sleep, but you really can't for your health. And the older we get, obviously, the worse it gets.
1: Yeah. Well, is there anything else you'd like to add about sleep apnea or any treatment or anything like that today?
0: You know, the main thing is you just need to know. So many of these smartwatches today will actually monitor your oxygen levels. So I've got a friend that has his watch. He monitors our device by his watch, and he tells me that he can tell when his oxygen levels go below 90% just using his smartwatch.
1: Wow.
0: Some things that do aggravate it, I will say, unfortunately, are caffeine and alcohol are two things that aggravate your sleep apnea and eating late. So be eating an hour or so before you go to bed. All those things can make it worse. Mm-hmm. So those are kind of things you can do at home, just kind of make yourself at least sleep better by doing those things. Not going to solve your sleep apnea, but sure will get you a lot better night's sleep.
1: Well, listen, I thank you so much for coming in and talking to me about this today. I think this is going to be helpful information for a lot of people. You know, anytime you want to come and talk about sleep apnea, we're all ears here.
0: Thanks for the opportunity. This has become a real passion for me to try to help people. It's really just a way to give back and help people that don't know they have a problem and they're not willing to wear that CPAP. Then you need some help. I'm willing to help you.
1: And do you want to leave a phone number to your office in case anybody's interested in a sleep appliance?
0: Yeah, if you can call the office, it's 252-937-7878. Call and ask for Amy. Amy does all our sleep coordinating. She'll do the initial consultation for you. She's got more information than I do. She'll talk you through the whole thing. And one thing about it is she's going to walk you, handhold you through every step of this thing. There's not going to be any doubt where you are in the process. And she'll walk you through the whole thing. So it'll be a pretty smooth and easy transition.
1: Well, that sounds good. Thank you again for coming in. And I hope you have a great day.
0: Thank you for having me.
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The Carolina Panthers look to bounce back this Sunday at Mercedes-Benz Stadium in downtown Atlanta. The Panthers take on the Atlanta Falcons. The pregame show starts at noon with the kickoff at 1. 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

Carolina Panthers look to bounce back this Sunday at Mercedes-Benz Stadium in downtown Atlanta. The Panthers take on the Atlanta Falcons. The pregame show starts at noon with the kickoff at 1. 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
1: Say, man, that champ, you think you're pretty good. 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

The Carolina Panthers look to bounce back this Sunday at Mercedes-Benz Stadium in downtown Atlanta. 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The pregame show starts at noon with the kickoff at 1. 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

The Carolina Panthers look to bounce back this Sunday at Mercedes-Benz Stadium in downtown Atlanta. The Panthers take on the Atlanta Falcons. The pregame show starts at noon with the kickoff at 1. 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

Carolina Panthers look to bounce back this Sunday at Mercedes-Benz Stadium in downtown Atlanta. 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The pregame show starts at noon with the kickoff at 1. 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

Carolina Panthers look to bounce back this Sunday at Mercedes-Benz Stadium in downtown Atlanta. The Panthers take on the Atlanta Falcons. The pregame show starts at noon with the kickoff at 1. 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

stingray, suede Cuban heel shoes. She go blind on the freeway, digging on the old country rhythm and blues. That girl got a trunk full of heartbreaks. She gonna leave them all behind.

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don't take our love down to Birmingham. That's the Blackwater Band, Willie B. on lead vocals for you there. Here's the Tim Clark Band, and we're having a real good time tonight.

Said I Shiva, the main event band, feature Mr. Al Woodruff there. Let's see. You know, I mentioned earlier I'm going to sprinkle in some of my favorite songs throughout the night show, which I usually do anyway, but just highlighting a few of them tonight. Yeah, this one. Anybody's been listening to me for the last however many years now, 12, you should know this is my favorite song that I ever play at mobile shows and on the radio. Let's hold back the night from the Trance.

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Love be with you until we meet again. Another one off of Sean's favorites list. One of my favorite songs that Catalina's recorded for sure. Let's see. I had a request for this one. Jim Quick and the Coastline Band off the current album. Well, it is the current album, but the album name is The Current. 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

0: Delbert McClinton and the Rooster Blues kicking off hour number two of Sean Lamb's Beach Jams. I've had one from the Holiday Band. Do you know what I mean?
1: Yeah.
0: And I tell you a cool fact about the Holiday Band is I'm kind of going back over my last 12 years being really serious in the industry. One of the first shows that I ever DJ'd and was the MC was with the Holiday Band down in Emerald Isle, North Carolina with Lee Ipock. And it was a good time that night. So here's one from the Holiday Band.

you guessed it, another one off of my favorite list from Carl Wilson and What You Do to Me. We're going way back with this one right here. 5, 10, 15. It's Ruth Brown.

We're going to the beach. Hardway Connection. Yeah, I had a chance to work a big 4th of July show with those guys. Oh, man, I'm going to say 2015, 16, maybe. Had them down in Stella, North Carolina for a big 4th of July show. Great group of folks right there. And this song right here, I don't know, kind of summarizes my mindset. It's Gary Alexander, and they'll always be

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the R&B super band, and Sooner or Later. Here's a fun one that I've liked to play for a long time now. B.B. King and country legend Marty Stewart. We're going to confess the blues right here on this Sunday evening. 99.3 The Beat.

confessing the blues. B.B. King and Marty Stewart once again. Sean Lamb's Beach Jams having a ball in here with you this evening. And going to pull another one off my favorites list right now. And my favorite version of this song, if I'm being honest, I love the Fabulous K's version of this song. Don't You Let the Green Grass Fool You.

Moses Dillard, and you're pretty as a picture. Let's see what we got here. Oh, yeah, let's wrap up this hour with the Tim Clark Band. And what we got here, well, it's a love thing. T-H-A.

0: 99.3 The Beach, WZAX, Nashville, Rocky Mount, Wilson, Tarboro. 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
1: Another hour here on Sean Lamb's Beach Jams. And a big shout out to everybody over at Medland Brothers Body Shop, Scott, Miss Harriet, and all the crew over there. Thank you so much for bringing everyone Sean Lamb's Beach Jams each and every Sunday evening. Always have a good time in here. Here's Envision. Cry to me.

We're going to recapture the magic from Steve Owens and Summertime. That's another one off my favorites list. Probably my favorite song from Steve-O. I don't know. He's got so many good ones out there. But that is definitely towards the top of my list from Steve Owens and Summertime. Recapture the magic. This next song right here nominated for Smoothie of the Year this year. And it's a good one. Jim Quick, Ali Prevett, or Mark Black. Wait for me.

Claire Davis and Intuition. Right here on Sean Lamb's Beach Jams, rolling right through this Sunday evening, having a great time, as always, having fun, trying to help you enjoy this last little bit of your weekend before we get back started tomorrow with the work week. Here's Too Much Sylvia. Kind of like that you would hear in a song.

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Sunrise on the Beach with Sean Lamb. 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

Somebody sneaking the Tommy Black Band. Sean Lamb's Beach Jam's coming at you right here on 99.3 The Beach. Of course, it is brought to you by Midland Brothers Body Shop, just down the road from us here in Rocky Mount. And pulling another one off of one of my favorites. My favorites list right here. And I know a lot of those coastline crazies in this area for sure kind of became our song. 'Cause I'm calling.

0: 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Sean Lamb's Beach Jams, Sunday nights from 5 to 9 on 99.3 The Beach. 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
1: 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And it's getting almost that time of the year where we bring back the weekend wind down. You know, once the weather starts cooling off in the evenings, darker a little bit earlier, we tried to take this last hour and just wind the weekend down with, you know, some slow, nice, easy listening stuff. I'm not in it full swing. I've got a bunch in this hour, but it's not all what I would normally do in the weekend wind down, but a lot of it is. And as tonight's show has gone